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3: Good morning. It's past 6 o'clock on this Wednesday, ki subah 24th of June, better known as Hump Day. Aaj jitni zyada dikkat hogi kaam pe pahunchne mein, utni sare hafte nahi hoti. 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Yahan par sab kuch hai, wo sara entertainment jo aapko chahiye to get your day started on just the perfect note. 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

0: Big 106.2, the beat of Bollywood. What if this summer came with a surprise? A big surprise. 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
4: Good morning. It's 6:21 on the clock on this Wednesday. It's the 24th of June. 34 degrees Celsius right now. जो बारिश प्रिडिक्ट हुई थी, at least मैंने तो नहीं देखी. अगर आपने देखी है तो मुझे बताओ यार. But humidity right now 59%. Winds blowing at 11 kilometers per hour. Highs of 38, lows of 32 degrees Celsius.
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1: It's the 24th of June, Wednesday. Subah. What is everybody talking about? Of course, the fact that we are 6 days away from Etihad Rail Ki passenger trains car launch.
0: The Big Breakfast with Sid on Big 106.2. The beat of Bollywood.
1: Yes, going to be connecting Abu Dhabi and Fujairah. 1 hour, 45 minutes ka travel time. Yaar. Pone 2 ghante sirf. To go from Abu Dhabi to Fujairah, 3 type ke tickets hain, Saver, Value and Flex. And then there are going to be 2 kinds of cabin classes. There's going to be Comfort and Premium. 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Khana bhi milega in Premium. So, filhal I think 55 dirhams ka ek ticket hai between Abu Dhabi and Fujairah. Broader and you know, more comprehensive fare plans are going to be introduced later on, and affordable travel is the key out there. They're saying KR, we want to make travel not just accessible but affordable between Emirates, and that's what this is going to do. This is such an amazing piece of news that everybody just cannot stop talking about. And filhal jaise ki maine kaha, Abu Dhabi Fujairah on the 30th of June, 6 days away, and 30th of September se the network is going to expand to include Dubai and Al Dhaed, and it's going to extend to Al Dhafra stations from the 30th of December, and then finally Sharjah tak expand ho jayega from the 30th of March in 2027. Here's Diljit Dosanjh and Sia with Hus Hus. This is the Big Breakfast with me, Sid. Good morning.

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2: It's 6:37 on the clock, and nice and well-behaved roads out there. It's a bit too early for any unusual traffic to be there. Lekin 311 E11 heading south going towards Dubai from Sharjah. Roz ke din aapko milegi 4 se 5 minute ki der as expected. Behrouz Street is also a bit congested. Heading south right after Medina Mall. And 611 ka traffic shuru ho chuka hai. Once again, heading southbound going towards Al Aviv, and then E44 Al Khail Road is also getting a bit busy going towards Business Bay from D3. In case you spot something unusual, give me a call. 800-1062 per.
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1: BBC News with Chris Arrow. The US Senate has passed a resolution calling on President Trump to halt the war in Iran or seek congressional approval to continue it. The largely symbolic measure is a rare rebuke for the president from members of his own party, with four Republicans joining Democrats to pass it. The leader of North Korea has said his country is equipping its navy with nuclear weapons. According to North Korea's state news agency, Kim Jong-un also revealed plans to expand the navy. Russia's proxy governor of the city of Sevastopol in occupied Crimea has said Ukrainian attacks on energy infrastructure has left it without power. He urged residents not to panic, saying efforts were underway to restore supplies. Germany's rail operator Deutsche Bahn has said train services are resuming after a nationwide suspension. It comes after a problem with its radio network was resolved. The European Union Aviation Safety Agency has ordered urgent inspections of 16 Airbus A380 planes. It comes after cracks were found in a wing component. Research suggests that office workers who take five-minute walking breaks every hour can boost their well-being without losing efficiency. The large study, published in the British Journal of Sports Medicine, indicates that short walks improve mood and lessen fatigue without affecting work performance. In football, the Portuguese striker Cristiano Ronaldo has become the first player ever to score at six World Cup tournaments. He got two goals in Portugal's 5-0 demolition of Uzbekistan. In other results, England and Ghana drew 0-0 and Croatia beat Panama 1.
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0: Forget coffee, chai. He has got your morning kick. UAE's number one way to rise and shine. The Big Breakfast with Sid on Big 106.2. 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
4: Good morning, it's past 7 o'clock on this 24th of June, Wednesday ki subah. This is the absolute perfect way to start your day. It's called The Big Breakfast with me, Sid. And there's so much to talk about, including the fact that Etihad Rail is going to start in 6 days' time. This coming Tuesday, it's going to be Abu Dhabi to Fujairah. And ticket prices, cabin classes, and what to expect inside the train. All of that and much more coming up right here on Big 106.2, a part of the Fun Asia Network.

0: with Let's Work It Out. Another artist that I want to hear more of, yeah, Raghav. का ये कि एक दो एल्बम बनाकर फिर वो गायब हो जाते हैं. 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
0: Do you believe in astrology, sitare, you know, dates, numerology and all these things? Agar aap keh rahe hain firm no, then you know some things you come across, some stories which kind of make you question, aisa hota hoga kya? For example, Rohit Sharma, 23rd of June unke liye bahut hi khas din. I'm not saying it, he said it because he put up a post yesterday, he put up a tweet and usme he said ki 23rd of June pe do badi badi cheeze hui, the beginning and now the culmination of a great career, right? 23rd of June is when he got his India cap. And then yesterday, the 23rd of June, he got his Padma Shri as well. Yeah? So, ab batao. I mean, it's not like one of those things ki Indian government tumko puchega nahi ki Rohit Sharma, batao bhai, oh bro, kab aapko mila tha India cap? Usi din pe hum aapko pata. Nahi, aisa nahi. It's just happened. So, either you think that it's coincidence or you think, nahi, it's actually aisa hota hai. It's a special day, 23rd of June, in the life of Rohit Sharma. But talking about the Padma Awards, Padma Shri aur kisko mila? इनको भी मिला. आर माधवन गॉट द पद्मश्री यस्टरडे. एंड टॉकिंग अबाउट माधवन, धुरंधर द इवेंट से वारी जामा कमिंग अप इन जस्ट अ व्हाइल. दिस इज द बिग ब्रेकफास्ट विद मी सिड.

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11: Good morning, it's 7:14 on the clock and 34 degrees Celsius. A nice hot and sunny start of this Wednesday morning. Humidity at 55%, winds blowing at 14 kilometers per hour, highs of 38 right now, lows of 32 degrees Celsius.
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1: This was the biggest example of me eating humble pie yesterday.
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1: Spoke too soon. Yeah, iska bada example agar aapko dekhna hai to head out to our Insta page 106.2 Big FM. Maine ek poll question kal pucha tha around the FIFA World Cup 2026. Has that Messi versus Ronaldo debate been finally sorted, resolved in favor of Messi? Because do game mein 5 goals score kar liye Messi ne and Ronaldo, you know, was yet to kind of get on the scoreboard and he became like the subject of all jokes on social media. So I asked, it resolved again? 72% of you said yes, it has been resolved. Messi is greater than Ronaldo, but this was before the Portugal versus Uzbekistan game happened. And guess what? We were forced to eat our words. Ronaldo scored a couple against Uzbekistan and has come back in the reckoning. What a smashing comeback. 5-0 drubbing of Uzbekistan. Of course, Portugal are much higher ranked than Uzbekistan, so they were expected to beat them. But 5-0 and 2 goals by Ronaldo. So Portugal and Ronaldo are well and truly back in the running at this year's FIFA World Cup. Filhal, right now, 75th minute ka action chal raha hai. Colombia has just scored against my favorite team, the Democratic Republic of Congo, because inke jo supporters hain, they are just unbelievable. The energy that they bring onto the football stadium is totally infectious. So I'm hoping that agle 14 minute mein they score an equalizer at least. DR Congo against Colombia, that's going on right now. Is pehle Croatia beat Panama 1-0, and the big game, England versus Ghana. England were not able to score and Ghana held them to a 0-0 draw. Filhal, here's the Welcome to the Jungle se Ucha Lamba Kad Forever, the film that releases this weekend. This is The Big Breakfast with me, Sid.

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5: 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There's also a bit of congestion at Russell Core Wildlife Sanctuary going towards D3 on 44. चलते हैं 311 and unusually high traffic at Nadal Hamar की तरफ जाते हुए as you cross City Center Mirdiv heading south and then also heading north in both directions at Nadal Hamar you'll find traffic 4 se 5 minute ki der yahan par hai. Up north the usual hotspots 311 E11 heading south going towards Dubai from Sharjah to hai hi. Then there's S102 Sharjah Ring Road, S117 mein traffic milega aapko. There's Beirut Street, Damascus Street ka traffic badhna shuru ho chuka hai and then there is 611 Emirates Road, Nasma Central Park cross karke going towards Al Awir you'll find 3 se 4 minute ki der.
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2: 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The largely symbolic measure is a rare rebuke for the president from members of his own party, with four Republicans joining Democrats to pass it. The leader of North Korea has said his country is equipping its navy with nuclear weapons. According to North Korea's state news agency, Kim Jong-un also revealed plans to expand the navy. Russia's proxy governor of the city of Sevastopol in occupied Crimea has said Ukrainian attacks on energy infrastructure has left it without power. He urged residents not to panic, saying efforts were underway to restore supplies. Germany's rail operator Deutsche Bahn has said train services are resuming after a nationwide suspension. It comes after a problem with its radio network was resolved. The European Union Aviation Safety Agency has ordered urgent inspections of 16 Airbus A380 planes. It comes after cracks were found in a wing component. Research suggests that office workers who take 5-minute walking breaks every hour can boost their well-being without losing efficiency. The large study published in the British Journal of Sports Medicine indicates that short walks improve mood and lessen fatigue without affecting work performance. In football, the Portuguese striker Cristiano Ronaldo has become the first player ever to score at 6 World Cup tournaments. He got 2 goals in Portugal's 5-0 demolition of Uzbekistan. In other results, England and Ghana drew 0-0 and Croatia beat Panama 1-0.
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1: 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He has got your morning kick. UAE's number one way to rise and shine. 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
5: Good morning, it's past 8 a.m. on this 24th of June, Wednesday ki subah. This is the perfect way to start your day. It's called The Big Breakfast with me, Sid. Abhi tak to aapko pata chal gaya hoga ki kya hone wala hai is ghante mein. Big summer surprises mein part lene ke liye aapko message karna hai BSS space sticker apna naam. 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Lots and lots of people have been doing it already. I don't have to tell you about it or announce the contest. Happens every day in the morning around this time. So vacation word contest hum log khelne wale hai. And a chance for you to get your hands on an amazing staycation at the Rixos Almerid, and this is in Russell Khema. Plus on the spot 2 Vox tickets plus FNB voucher aap jeet sakte hain. So get WhatsApping, it is free. Thok ke bhav mein karo message ya. So BSS for big summer surprises, right? 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
0: Yeah, something that we've been waiting for in the UAE for a very, very long time. Yeah, Emirates ko connect karta hua ye passenger service. Introductory fares are going to start from 55 dirhams and the first connectivity is going to be between Abu Dhabi and Fujairah, jo ki is Tuesday ko 30th of June ko launch hogi. 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And like I said, two alag-alag classes ke hone wale hain. And on board, everybody, all the passengers get Wi-Fi power at every seat. Calm and spacious environment, that's what the website has said. More routes are going to follow. And 30th ko Abu Dhabi Fujairah, but 30th September say it's going to expand to include Dubai and Al Dhed, and services are going to extend to Al Dhafra stations from the 30th of December, and agle saal 30th of March, so lots of 30s, so it's 30, so 30th of March 2027 mein the service is going to be expanded to Sharjah. Listen, ek aur Arijit Singh classic coming up on the show. Main tera boyfriend. 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
9: Morning is 36 degrees Celsius right now. Humidity at 49%. Winds blowing at 19 kilometers per hour. Highs of 38, lows of 32 degrees Celsius.
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1: Thank you very much for the overwhelming response that you guys are giving on our WhatsApp number 0543091062. Yes, Vacation Word Contest, we're going to play. There's still some time for you to get your entries in, but keep messaging, keep WhatsApping. BSS for Big Summer Surprises. BSS, space your name, WhatsApp it to 0543091062. It's that you hear this clock. 30 seconds in which you got to fill in the blanks, and that's what the Vacation Word Contest is all about. Vacation se jude kuch words ko fill in the blanks karne ke liye main aapko kahunga. It could be a destination. For example, yesterday it was LON dash dash dash, which of course is London, but pressure mein aap perform kar sakte hain ki nahi, that is the key, because it's going to be a best of three and you're going to play against one person, your contestant, against that person on the phone line in conference. Yeah, so yeah, it gets very very interesting and lots of fun. So message karo BSS space apna naam and WhatsApp it to 0543091062. You could win a fabulous staycation at the Rixos Almirid in Ras Al Khaimah. Saath mein on the spot, two Vox tickets and an F&B voucher also up for grabs. So BSS, space your name to 0543091062.
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1: 8:25 on the clock. 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Be careful. Then 311 E11 as usual heading south going towards Dubai from Sharjah. You'll find the 6 to 7 minutes का delay जिसके आप already आदि हो चुके हैं. Then there's industrial area 6 S112 in both directions east and west heading traffic and especially around the university city in Sharjah you'll find a bit of congestion. 611 Emirates Road पर Nasma Central Park cross करते ही heading south going towards Al Aviv you'll find 3-4 minute की देर. आज 311 पे all the way till Al Warqawan you'll find slow moving traffic. Yeah, so it's one of those days. Wednesday morning doing Wednesday morning thing. Then there is E11 Trade Center roundabout ka traffic badhna shuru ho chuka hai. 66 par bhi Dubai Alain Road going towards Al Jadaf. You'll find a congestion on 44 Al Khail Road, Russell Khor se lekar Business Bay and further towards Al Khuz Fort.
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8: Let's start with E66 for a change. 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So be careful out there. E11 Sheikh Zayed Road पर Trade Center roundabout के बाद आपको मिलेगी कुछ 4-5 मिनट की देर, एंड देन देयर इज 44 अल खेल रोड फॉर गोइंग टुवर्ड्स बिजनेस पे आल्सो यू विल फाइंड अ बिट ऑफ कंजेशन, एंड देन अकूस 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
0: Right, come summers, what is the one thing that all of us really want to do to go for a staycation, right? Or woh muft mein agar aapko koi jita raha hai, woh bhi Rixos Almirid in Ras Al Khaimah mein aapke paas jaane ka mauka. Kya karna hai aapko? Just for free, just keep WhatsApping me, yeah? 0543091062. That's the WhatsApp number. 0543091062. If you haven't sent me your entries yet, to kya kar? BSS for Big Summer Surprises. Space your name. BSS space apna naam. Bhejte raho till I call you. WhatsApp karte raho. 0543091062. Par you could win a staycation. Your name could go into the draw to win this wonderful staycation at the Rixos Almirid in Ras Al Khaimah. Plus, on the spot, two Vox tickets and an FNB voucher bhi jeetne ka mauka aapke paas haath se jaane na paaye. Love Janju Abed, Pyar Karke coming up in just a while. This is The Big Breakfast with me, Sid. Good morning.
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1: BBC News with Chris Barrow. The US Senate has passed a resolution calling on President Trump to halt the war in Iran or seek congressional approval to continue it. The largely symbolic measure is a rare rebuke for the president from members of his own party, with four Republicans joining Democrats to pass it. The leader of North Korea has said his country is equipping its navy with nuclear weapons. According to North Korea's state news agency, Kim Jong-un also revealed plans to expand the navy. Russia's proxy governor of the city of Sevastopol in occupied Crimea has said Ukrainian attacks on energy infrastructure has left it without power. He urged residents not to panic, saying efforts were underway to restore supplies. Germany's rail operator Deutsche Bahn has said train services are resuming after a nationwide suspension. It comes after a problem with its radio network was resolved. The European Union Aviation Safety Agency has ordered urgent inspections of 16 Airbus A380 planes. It comes after cracks were found in a wing component. Research suggests that office workers who take five-minute walking breaks every hour can boost their well-being without losing efficiency. The large study, published in the British Journal of Sports Medicine, indicates that short walks improve mood and lessen fatigue without affecting work performance. In football, the Portuguese striker Cristiano Ronaldo has become the first player ever to score at six World Cup tournaments. He got two goals in Portugal's 5-0 demolition of Uzbekistan. In other results, England and Ghana drew 0-0 and Croatia beat Panama 1-0.
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0: Forget coffee, chai. He has got your morning kick. UAE's number one way to rise and shine. 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
4: Good morning. It's past 9 a.m. on this 24th of June, Wednesday ki subah. This is the perfect way to start your day. It's called the Big Breakfast with me, Sid. And coming first up in this hour, of course, kisi ek ka naam. One of you are going to get their names into the draw to win an unmissable staycation at the Rixos Al Mayrid in Ras Al Khaimah. Saath mein, so many more goodies, two Vox tickets and an F&B voucher also up for grabs. So that's happening first up. Saath hi saath, is ghante mein hum log khelne wale the Big Bollywood Quiz, and you could win two open movie tickets. So keep it locked to Big 106.2, a part of the Fun Asia Network.

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4: It's 9:43 on the clock. Let's start with the capital, Abu Dhabi. Aapko E11 per traffic milega. Mafraq Industrial mein going towards Banias. Yahan par 3 se 4 minute ki der. A bit of congestion. Mustafa Industrial E30 going towards Rabban. Everything else is back to normal. No major issues. Chalte hain Dubai Sharjah ki aur. First Al Khair Street in Al Quds Industrial 3rd and 1st ke beech mein. Aapko traffic milega in both directions, north and south. And there's a bit of congestion 13th Street par. Around the Safa area as well. D75, Sheikh Rashid Street going towards Dubai Frame, congested as ever. And then there is the usual 311 E11 heading south going towards Dubai from Sharjah. Aapko milegi 7 se 8 minute ki der. And industrial area 6 in Sharjah is quite busy in both directions on S112. 611 Emirates Road par bhi 3-4 minute ki der going south towards Al Awir.
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1: Right, 9:51. 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On that winning note, I'm going to be taking your leave. Zora joins you next up until 2 p.m. right here on Big. 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I'm Sid Seth, SIDSETH. 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Bye bye.
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1: BBC News with Chris Barrow. The US Senate has passed a resolution calling on President Trump to halt the war in Iran or seek congressional approval to continue it. The largely symbolic measure is a rare rebuke for the president from members of his own party, with four Republicans joining Democrats to pass it. The leader of North Korea has said his country is equipping its navy with nuclear weapons. According to North Korea's state news agency, Kim Jong-un also revealed plans to expand the navy. Russia's proxy governor of the city of Sevastopol in occupied Crimea has said Ukrainian attacks on energy infrastructure has left it without power. He urged residents not to panic, saying efforts were underway to restore supplies. Germany's rail operator Deutsche Bahn has said train services are resuming after a nationwide suspension. It comes after a problem with its radio network was resolved. The European Union Aviation Safety Agency has ordered urgent inspections of 16 Airbus A380 planes. It comes after cracks were found in a wing component. Research suggests that office workers who take five-minute walking breaks every hour can boost their well-being without losing efficiency. The large study, published in the British Journal of Sports Medicine, indicates that short walks improve mood and lessen fatigue without affecting work performance. In football,

0: The Portuguese striker Cristiano Ronaldo has become the first player ever to score at 6 World Cup tournaments. He got 2 goals in Portugal's 5-0 demolition of Uzbekistan. In other results, England and Ghana drew 0-0 and Croatia beat Panama 1-0.
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Cocktail to say Bandhu 2.0 right here on Big 106.2. This is the beat of Bollywood, the big mix. 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Brother.

101.2 The Beat of Bollywood. 10:44 ho chuke hain. Haan ji, this is Big 106.2. We're a part of Funny Share Network. Heading into the second hour of the show, 11 bajne ko aaye hain. I keep you company aane wale aur 3 ghanton ke liye, all the way until 2, right here on Big 106.2. This is The Big Mix. 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
1: BBC News with Emily Thomas. The US Senate has passed a resolution calling on President Trump to halt the war on Iran or seek congressional approval to continue it. The largely symbolic measure is a rare rebuke for the president from members of his own party, with four Republicans joining Democrats to pass it. Russia's proxy governor of the city of Sevastopol in occupied Crimea has said Ukrainian attacks on energy infrastructure have left it without power. He urged residents not to panic. Western Europe is bracing for another day of severe heat, with red alerts issued in France, Italy and Spain. In Britain, there's a rare warning of risk to life across southern England, the Midlands and parts of Wales. The leader of North Korea has said his country is equipping its navy with nuclear weapons. According to North Korea's state news agency, Kim Jong-un also revealed plans to expand the navy. Eight people whom US prosecutors have linked to the left-wing Antifa movement have collectively been sentenced to 450 years in prison. The conviction relates to their roles in a riot outside an immigration detention centre in Texas. Train services in Germany have resumed after a nationwide suspension for a period overnight. The rail operator blamed a problem with its radio communications network. At the Men's World Cup, Colombia has become the latest team to reach the knockout phase. A 1-0 victory over the Democratic Republic of Congo was enough to secure passage, with one game to spare. Meanwhile, England head Group L narrowly on goal difference from Ghana, with whom they drew 0-0. Research suggests that office workers who take 5-minute walking breaks every hour can boost their well-being without losing efficiency. The study indicates that short walks improve mood without affecting work performance. They also reduce tiredness. And that's the world news from the BBC.
0: 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All in just 5 minutes. 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Made in Italy. 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
2: Jab woh chale, to sab dekhte reh jaye. और जब वो रुके तो वक्त बचाए और वो जब हंसेगी उसके सामने झुक के अपनी बाहें फैला के

I enjoyed to the fullest. What a show. And it was sad that it got cancelled in the first place, the first season, after whatever happened. But yaar, honestly, I feel aise bahut kam, you know, actors ya actresses hai in the industry that are such a good sport. Alia, honestly, is such a good sport. Alia and Sharvari both, they were on the first episode of India's Got Latent. And I definitely want to talk about that. Ki agar aapko lagta hai season 2, season 3 mein aap decide kar sakte ki judging panel pe kaun baithne wala hai based on how good a sport you think they'll be, aap kis Bollywood actor ya actress ka naam lete who you think would take the jokes as well as Alia did? 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
0: 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Although first show में काफी controversy हो गई. But what I want to get into is basically पहले episode में as guests as on the judging panel बुलाया गया Sharvari and Alia को. Obviously they have been going around promoting Alpha. This was not like a direct promotion, but it was an indirect promotion of sorts. तो Alia and Sharvari आए थे first episode में and Everyone is applauding because they both were such great sports. मतलब 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you have to have the heart to take those jokes and not get offended so easily, right? तो I feel Alia and Sharvari were the perfect fit season 1 के opening episode के लिए they were absolutely, perfect क्योंकि they put up that show. They were very very sporty that way they took the jokes well they gave back those jokes also jitna unko roast kiya unhone double roast kiya so I think they were good call but it got me to think ki agar bollywood ke aur celebrities ko invite kiya jaye aise show pe aur aane wale episodes mein who do you think would be a good sport jo jokes le bhi payega suna bhi payega and will not get offended hai na because bahut sare aise artists hai jo bahut easily offend ho jate hain insult ho jate hain and then they feel like no this is something we can't take and this is where we draw the line तो हु 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very light-hearted, fun person. 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Toh matlab, haan, mazaak mein sun lete hai, suna bhi dete hai. Ranveer Singh, obviously, the most fun, dramatic person that you know. One of the most oddest answers that I got from someone was Ranbir Kapoor. Now, I have spoken to him briefly, interviewed him as well. And I feel like, yeah, he's a nice person, very intellectual, bahut achhe se, bahut pyar se, courtesy ke saath baat karte hain. But I'm really not sure if he'll be able to take jokes that well. I feel like he's the kind of person who loves, making fun of other people, jo unhone past mein kiya hai. But I don't know how good he will take jokes on himself. I feel like unke muh pe wo dikh jayega that he's not taking it too well. That is what I feel. But two people in the office told me ki Ranbir Kapoor would actually be a good sport because he is kind of humorous in real life. Do you think it would be a good call? Or do you think you have any better names for, actors who should be invited on the show because they are such good sports? If you think you have better suggestions, Samir Raina ko hum suggest karte hain, DM karte hain. Aap mujhe call karke batao 800-1062 pe.

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1: Hanji, good morning. 11:30 on the Big Clock. Zohra ke saath. This is The Big Mix. We are currently talking who we think Bollywood mein se would be a good sport to be invited to India's Got Talent Season 2. Mere saath phone line pe hai the very cute, the very adorable Ankita. Hi Ankita, how are you?
2: Hi, good morning. I'm doing good. Good to hear your voice.
1: Aww, you're too sweet, Ankita. Kya kar rahe ho? Kya karte ho?
2: I am a generation shaper, as the shape said.
1: I like what you did there. good, so that, you know, people don't forget the term, because aise hota hai that
2: exactly.
1: People read things and then, you know, forget about it in like a week's time. So actually, good, you also reminded me. I had forgotten the term. Really, really sad. So you're a generation shaper. Nice to know, Ankita. Achha, Ankita, are you a Bollywood fan?
2: Yeah, I am.
1: Big Bollywood fan. You have your favorites?
2: Yes.
1: Kaun hai favorite?
2: I like Hrithik Roshan, Vivek Oberoi.
1: Ooh.
2: They are the best, yeah.
1: Good millennial response. I didn't want the typical Gen Z answers like, oh, mine is Siddharth Malhotra ya pata nahi kya kya. Nahi chahiye. Anyway, okay. I was just wanting to know from you ki India's Got Latent aapne dekha ki nahi?
2: I have not seen the complete episode, but I've just seen some bits and parts.
1: Okay, yeah. I watched the episode the other day and I have to say Alia and Sharvari both were such a good sport because some nasty jokes like Samay Raina had prepared for them. But I think they took it very well. In fact, ulte jawab bhi diye. So I think they were very good. The perfect choice for season one ka first episode. Now, if you had to pick which actors you should be inviting to the second episode, if you had that power, who would you pick and who do you think would be a good sport and would not get offended?
2: Okay, so first, I think Varun Dhawan can be a good option because 100%. He's naturally energetic and he's a very, very entertaining person and he's comfortable of
1: 100%.
2: Making fun.
1: Haan, haan. 100%. Yeah. This is a very obvious answer. I think I like it. Good. Thoda mujhe unconventional different answers though. Ki, you know, hatke.
2: And I think Arshad Walsi would also be a good choice.
1: Because he is
2: very comfortable and he has a very spontaneous humor.
1: He's very
2: organic. Punchlines very naturally, I feel.
1: I think, you know, he doesn't even have to deliver a punchline. He can just give you a look and you'll be embarrassed. he has that power. Achha, okay.
2: Yeah. And what do you think about Farah Khan?
1: Farah Khan, oh God. I said oh God exactly the way she says it.
2: She's so sharp and spontaneous and, you know, for that, she's known for her hilarious banter.
1: So sarcastic. Samay Raina quit kar denge show Farah Khan ko bula de. Farah Khan, unke saath Rakhi Sawant, khatam.
2: Oh my God, deadly.
1: No, but I'm talking about the, you know, the typical Bollywood actors. Like, Alia Bhatt is a typical Bollywood actor and she took it well. So, aisa koi, you know, famous naam that you think would, you know, take it well?
2: Javed Jafri.
1: Oh wow, यार आपकी choice बहुत अच्छी है. आपने offer मुझे कार्तिक आर्यन बोला, यहाँ पे सारा change कर दिया answer.
2: You know, we have seen you know like when we grew up, we have seen these actors around.
1: 100% yeah. Takeshi's Castle वगैरह में उनकी commentary जो सुनी है. 100%. Chalo, good. Let's see if hamare suggestions ko liya jata hai next season ya next episode mein. Inme se kisi bhi naamon ko bulaya jata hai. If that happens, then I think, you know, you definitely are a good casting director. You should change your profession then from generation shaper or generation shaper / casting director. Chalo. Nice talking to you, Ankita. Have a great day.
2: Thank you.
1: Bye. Ankita ka manna hai ki ye sare naam would be good and sporty enough to be on that show. Mujhe lagta hai aise, you know, in general in person to aap honge hi funny, aapko, you know, jokes wagera acche lagte honge, but when you're put on that spot and when you're made fun of on TV in front of a live audience, that really is a challenge. Ho sakta hai ki aapki personality wahan pe thodi rang badalne lag jaye.
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2: BBC News with Emily Thomas. The US Senate has passed a resolution calling on President Trump to halt the war on Iran or seek congressional approval to continue it. The largely symbolic measure is a rare rebuke for the president from members of his own party, with four Republicans joining Democrats to pass it. Ukrainian attacks on Sevastopol in Russian-occupied Crimea have reportedly left it without power. Russia's proxy governor of the city urged residents not to panic. Western Europe is bracing for another day of severe heat, with red alerts issued in France, Italy and Spain. In Britain, there's a rare warning of a risk to life in parts of the country. India has tightened rules for non-governmental organisations receiving foreign funds, requiring them to disclose their activities, social media accounts and websites. The Hindu nationalist BJP-led government has suspended or barred thousands of non-profit groups from receiving foreign funding. Eight people who US prosecutors have linked to the left-wing Antifa movement have collectively been sentenced to 450 years in prison. The conviction relates to their roles in a riot outside an immigration detention centre in Texas. Train services in Germany have resumed after a nationwide suspension for a period overnight. The rail operator blamed a problem with its radio communications network. At the World Cup, Colombia has become the latest team to reach the knockout phase. A 1-0 victory over the Democratic Republic of Congo was enough to secure passage with one game to spare. Meanwhile, England head Group L narrowly on goal difference from Ghana, with whom they drew 0-0. Research suggests that office workers who take 5-minute walking breaks every hour can boost their well-being without losing efficiency. The study indicates that short walks improve mood. BBC News.
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0: When the clock strikes sass, she walks in. 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
4: Good afternoon. 2 minutes into our number 3 of the show, The Big Mix. You're with me, Zohra, until 2 is ghante, yaar. Jaise aapke kaam, waisa hi aapka naam. Is topic pe hum baat karenge, kyunki aise karm wale log hamari zindagi mein bahut hai, jo aise kaam karte hain. On a daily basis, we meet such people. We work with such people. We have

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4: I'm working as a head of people and culture.
3: And आप एक्चुअली करते क्या हो?
4: HR.
3: What a fancy term you have found. Is this like a general thing on LinkedIn or ये आपने बनाया है या ये क्या सीन है?
4: No, हमने नहीं बनाया है. This is very common actually in MNCs and in investment companies.
3: बताना फिर से एक बार क्या head of people and culture.
4: People and culture. Yeah.
3: Unbelievable. Very nice. 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Head of people and culture sounds much better यार. What do you think a media distribution officer is?
4: head of distribution media.
2: No.
3: Guess what?
4: That's what you're doing.
2: No, a paper boy.
3: Okay, ek aur. Who do you think is a director of first impressions?
4: Receptionist
3: is absolutely correct.
0: Energy and action. 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

0: 92. The beat of Bollywood. What if this summer came with a surprise? 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
1: Dila de ghar, dila de ghar, bana de ghar, dila de ghar.
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1: BBC News with Charles Carroll. The US Senate has passed a resolution calling on President Trump to halt the war on Iran or seek congressional approval to continue it. The largely symbolic measure is a rare rebuke for the president from members of his own party, with four Republicans joining Democrats to pass it. Ukrainian strikes on energy facilities in Russian-occupied Crimea have left its biggest city, Sevastopol, without power. The Moscow-appointed governor urged residents not to panic. Western Europe is bracing for another day of severe heat, with red alerts issued in France, Italy and Spain. In Britain, there's a rare warning of a risk to life in parts of the country. China has detained two Japanese nationals suspected of trying to take products containing rare earths overseas. Beijing has been restricting exports of certain key minerals to Japan since November, when Prime Minister Sanae Takaichi made comments about Taiwan that angered China. India has imposed new rules on non-governmental organisations, requiring them to disclose their activities, social media accounts and websites. The Hindu nationalist BJP-led government has suspended thousands of non-profit groups from receiving foreign funding. Eight people, whom US prosecutors have linked to the left-wing Antifa movement, have collectively been sentenced to 450 years in prison. The conviction relates to their roles in a riot outside an immigration detention centre in Texas. At the World Cup, Colombia have become the latest team to reach the knockout phase. A 1-0 victory over the Democratic Republic of Congo was enough to secure passage. And research suggests that office workers who take 5-minute walking breaks every hour can boost their well-being without losing efficiency. The study indicates that short walks improve mood without affecting work performance. And that's the latest BBC News.
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0: When the clock strikes sass, she walks in. 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
3: हाँ जी, the last hour of the show एक बज चुके हैं. Very very good afternoon. Zohra के साथ आप on the Big Mix until 2. फिलहाल इस आखिरी घंटे your chance to win an amazing family staycation. यार, if that is something you've been waiting for, then we have a big surprise for you. So wait and you'll get to know what this big surprise is.

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2: Good afternoon. Bilkul sahi yaar, Zohra ke saath ho aap until 2. 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The ultimate family staycay. Agar aap jeetna chahte ho, this summer, Big 106.2 is giving you the ultimate staycay on big summer surprises. 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
1: BBC News with Emily Thomas. The US Senate has passed a resolution calling on President Trump to halt the war on Iran or seek congressional approval to continue it. The largely symbolic measure is a rare rebuke for the president from members of his own party, with four Republicans joining Democrats to pass it. Ukrainian strikes on energy facilities in Russian-occupied Crimea have left its biggest city, Sevastopol, without power. The Moscow-appointed governor urged residents not to panic. Western Europe is bracing for another day of severe heat, with red alerts issued in France, Italy and Spain. In Britain, there's a rare warning of a risk to life in parts of the country. China has detained two Japanese nationals suspected of trying to take products containing rare earths overseas. Beijing has been restricting exports of certain key minerals to Japan since November, when Prime Minister Sanai Takaichi made comments about Taiwan that angered China. India has imposed new rules on non-governmental organisations, requiring them to disclose their activities, social media accounts and websites. The Hindu nationalist BJP-led government has suspended thousands of non-profit groups from receiving foreign funding. US officials say the country has supplied doses of an experimental antibody to help fight the growing outbreak of Ebola in the Democratic Republic of Congo. The World Health Organization says the drug is being shipped for clinical trials. Spain's socialist Prime Minister Pedro Sanchez has denied accusations of corruption amid a series of scandals that risk toppling his administration. Appearing before Parliament, he denounced what he called a character assassination of his family. At the Men's Football World Cup, Colombia has become the latest team to reach the knockout phase with a 1-0 victory over the Democratic Republic of Congo. BBC News.
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0: When the afternoon slows down, he speaks of love, life and light. 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
3: Hello, hi, good afternoon to you. 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Aap sun rahe hain The Big Life from 2 till 5. Happy Wednesday. Bahut zyada garmi hai aur garmi logon ke saron pe chadi hui hai. Just be nice. Okay, just be nice. अच्छे से बात कीजिए, अच्छे से पूछिए लोगों को, बहुत ज़रूरी है. क्योंकि यू नो, ये जो साइकोलॉजी है ऑफ द वेदर एंड द ह्यूमन, ये बहुत इंटरकनेक्टेड होती है. एंड दैट्स व्हाई पीपल फील मच मोर 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
3: Ajay, you call me to talk about villains, hai na, Bollywood ke villains. Aapne kaha Nasir, jinki maine baat ki, jinhone Babji ka role play kiya tha, so scary. Apparently, okay. 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If there's any one particular villain jinhone play kiya ho, aisa koi character that really, really scared you, aap kisko choose karoge?
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3: Sanjay Dutt is
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3: I think that you've caught very, very correctly. 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Bahut acha role.
4: Yes, yes.
0: Heartfelt and feel good times. Monday to Friday, 2 p.m. to 5 p.m. The Big Life with Ujjwal. 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

0: 101.2 The Beat of Bollywood. What if this summer came with a surprise? 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
2: Fast track song of the hour, aapne suna, brought to you by Self Drive. To Miho ka unplugged version, and of course, it was such a nice performance by Arijit Singh live on the stage. Abhi bhi agar aap house parties mein jaate hain, to I think this becomes the opener, and phir wahan pe sweet small talks wo shuru hoti hain.
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2: 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You know, that is what happens when you are into this industry of music. And of course, if you're interested in the passion of cooking and eating as well, then comes in food. Well, what am I talking about? Thode der pehle food trails mein maine baat kari thi. I'm rolled on a board, then flipped in the heat with layers of ghee to make me a treat. Crispy and golden, a round flaky square. Eat me with a pickle or yogurt with care. And the correct answer is paratha. Paratha. Prontha. Yeah, pronti. Well, Adwaita, thank you very much for your answer. It is indeed paratha, and I just go bonkers over paratha. Punjabi hu, you know, to isliye paratha to matlab chahiye hi chahiye. You know, that is something that we all eat. And again, you know, this becomes such a hub for parathas, for different kind of parathas. The UAE, jahan par aapko Kerala parota se lekar north ka gobi, alu, paneer, ye sare parathe milte hain. Aur kuch bhi nahi hai to bas namak join ka paratha bhi. Wo bhi ekdam kamaal lagta hai. Saath mein achar dahi, aap wo lo, and you know, you're good to go. But which is your paratha? Which is your favorite paratha is what I need to know. On my Instagram on 106.2 Big FM, that's what I'm posting right now. And also giving you Shankar Mahadevan Ke Awaaz Mein. The track is Aajkal Zindagi from the film Wake Up Sid. Happy and blooming, that's what the song is. Aapke saath until 5.

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3: BBC News with Emily Thomas. The US Senate has passed a resolution calling on President Trump to halt the war on Iran or seek congressional approval to continue it. The largely symbolic measure is a rare rebuke for the president from members of his own party, with four Republicans joining Democrats to pass it. Ukrainian strikes on energy facilities in Russian-occupied Crimea have left its biggest city, Sevastopol, without power. The Moscow-appointed governor urged residents not to panic. Western Europe is bracing for another day of severe heat, with red alerts issued in France, Italy and Spain.

0: In Britain, there's a rare warning of a risk to life in parts of the country. China has detained two Japanese nationals suspected of trying to take products containing rare earths overseas. Beijing has been restricting exports of certain key minerals to Japan since November, when Prime Minister Sunai Takaichi made comments about Taiwan that angered China. India has imposed new rules on non-governmental organisations, requiring them to disclose their activities, social media accounts and websites. The Hindu nationalist BJP government has suspended thousands of non-profit groups from receiving foreign funding. US officials say the country has supplied doses of an experimental antibody to help fight the growing outbreak of Ebola in the Democratic Republic of Congo. The World Health Organization says the drug is being shipped for clinical trials. Spain's socialist Prime Minister Pedro Sanchez has denied accusations of corruption amid a series of scandals that risk toppling his administration. Appearing before Parliament, he denounced what he called a character assassination of his family. At the Men's Football World Cup, Colombia has become the latest team to reach the knockout phase with a 1-0 victory over the Democratic Republic of Congo. BBC News.
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4: Hello, hi, good afternoon to you. Into my theme hour, Big 106.2 pe Ujjwal Khanna ke saath hain. Aaj baat karenge Malika Yagnik ki. She's been felicitated with Padma Vibhushan kal. I felt very bad seeing Alka Yagnik. She's not doing well. She's not doing really well with her health. And koi tha unko jo leke gaya, you know, Maniye Rashtrapati ki samne. And then, of course, she took that. And in fact, she's put a long post that after 2 years, you know, she's gotten out of her house. Ab wo gaati nahi hai. Jin bhi logon ne dekha hai koi release song last jo hai Alka Yagnik ka, wo basically purana koi gana tha jo release ab hua hai. That's why. So she's not singing anymore. She's not in the greatest of health. Most importantly, what is wrong with her health is I'll talk about that part in just some time. But it's quite a paradox. It's quite a paradox that you are in this industry of music and talking and listening, and this is what has happened to her. I'll talk about that in just some time, but with the kind of songs that she has given us. Incredible. मतलब पार्ट वन, पार्ट टू, पार्ट थ्री, पार्ट फोर, पार्ट फाइव, पार्ट सिक्स करना पड़ेगा अलका यागनिक स्पेशल के हिसाब से. सो मैं कोशिश करता हूँ पार्ट पार्ट में आपको 10-10 गाने, you know, every day sunau. And it was long due for her to sort of get this national award, and here she is. She was smiling, she looked beautiful and pretty, and hopefully, you know, she'd recover soon as well. Let's kickstart with the film Raaz. The track is Aapke Pyar Mein, Alka Yagnik Ki Awaaz. All Alka Yagnik Ki Awaaz in this theme hour, Ujjwal Khanna Ke Saath on Big 106.2.

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1: 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Every song of her is special. It's a masterpiece. In fact, she was the most heard star on Spotify as well. I don't remember last year or last to last year, but yes, she was the most heard. She was the most ever Google star as well.
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1: And then came what she was not expecting at all, of her problems, of her hearing problems. In fact, a pinned post hai, agar aap Alka Yagnik ko follow karte nahi karte, I'll still read it out to you, and I quote, "To all my fans, friends, followers and well-wishers, a few weeks ago, as I walked out of a flight, I suddenly felt I was not able to hear anything. Having mustered some courage in the weeks following the episode, I want to break my silence now for all my friends and well-wishers who have been asking me why I'm missing the action. It's been diagnosed by my doctors. It's a rare sensory neural nerve hearing loss due to a viral attack. This sudden major setback has caught me completely unaware. As I attempt to come to terms with it, please keep me in your prayers. For my fans and young colleagues, I would add a word of caution regarding exposure to very loud music in headphones. One day I wish to share the health perils of my professional life as well. With all your love and support, I'm hoping to recalibrate my life and come back to you soon. Your support and understanding will mean to the world to me in this critical hour." And then, of course, there was a barrage of messages that came in from Shreya and Kumar Shanu and Sunidhi and who not, what not. Everyone wrote, Sonu Nigam as well. And then yesterday, she again posted on Instagram. Literally after 2 years, she actually hasn't posted anything. And for the last 2 years, she said that, "I've stayed away from the spotlight, from public appearances and from sharing much of my journey. Many of you knew I'm going through difficult health, and through it all, your love, prayers, messages and unwavering support have stayed with me every step of the way. As I stepped on to receive one of the highest civilian honors in the country, the Distinguished Padma Bhushan, I did so with a heart full of gratitude. This honor is deeply humbling, and while my name may be on it, it belongs just as much to every listener who welcomed my voice into their lives. This moment feels especially meaningful because it marks not just a recognition of my work, but a reminder of the strength that comes from love, hope and resilience. I'm slowly finding my way back, and I wanted to be here today, not only for myself, but for each and every one of you who've been part of this journey. I would also like to express my deepest gratitude to the Honorable President of India, Srimati Draupadi Murmu, the Honorable Prime Minister Narendra Modi and the Ministry of Home Affairs and the Government of India for conferring upon me this extraordinary honor. I accept it with immense humility and respect." So this is what she wrote, and then a lot of people discovered, jinko pata nahi tha ki why she needs the support when she was walking towards the Honorable President of India, and this was the case. She can't hear anything. I mean, vaguely probably she can hear like some things, and I guess she's recovering, so we should all pray for her. And we need really more Falka for us to sort of give us more songs. Right now, one of her most beautiful songs from the film Bas Itna Sa Khwab Hai. The track is Ye Hawaein, all about her in my theme hour today. Good afternoon.

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1: Fast track song of the hour brought to you by SelfDrive. All about Alka. In my theme hour today, Alka ne kal jeeta Padma Bhushan. She was felicitated and everyone was like, wow, this moment had to arrive for all the music lovers. Jinko pasand hai Alka ji ki awaaz. I don't know anyone who actually doesn't like Alka's voice. In fact, just a thodi der pehle maine bola tha, the most streamed artist pichle saal ya pichle se pichle saal thi wo on all digital apps, and that's
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1: What's the highlight of her career? I mean, you cannot not take away singing from her, but you know, it's because of her health that she's not singing, she's not doing anything, she's just been at her home, and you know, she's recovering and hopefully she recovers well. Aur unhone bahut khasa bola hai ki jitne bhi log music industry mein hain, which includes us as well, jo headphone pehante hain, ki kya ho sakta hai within seconds and within minutes. This is what had happened to her. In fact, you know, she can't hear properly. But, you know, once upon a time, we were hearing this interview and A.R. Rahman was talking about the legend herself.
2: I love her voice. And in fact, even now I felt sorry. She suddenly called me and she said, can we put a... I said, let's put a Spotify playlist of all Alkaji's songs. I was like, please do that. And she's feeling miserable then. I hope she comes back. I think she'll come back and sing again.
1: You don't need a Spotify playlist, actually. The playlist is right here in front of you. In fact, I'm trying to do parts of Alka Yagnik. Today would be part one and tomorrow probably would be part two as well. But, you know, look at her just singing. Just hear this. How good she is.

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1: BBC News with Emily Thomas. The US Senate has passed a resolution calling on President Trump to halt the war on Iran or seek congressional approval to continue it. The largely symbolic measure is a rare rebuke for the president from members of his own party, with four Republicans joining Democrats to pass it. Ukrainian strikes on energy facilities in Russian-occupied Crimea have left its biggest city, Sevastopol, without power. The Moscow-appointed governor urged residents not to panic. Western Europe is bracing for another day of severe heat, with red alerts issued in France, Italy and Spain. In Britain, there's a rare warning of a risk to life in parts of the country. China has detained two Japanese nationals suspected of trying to take products containing rare earths overseas. Beijing has been restricting exports of certain key minerals to Japan since November, when Prime Minister Sunai Takaichi made comments about Taiwan that angered China. India has imposed new rules on non-governmental organisations, requiring them to disclose their activities, social media

0: accounts and websites. The Hindu nationalist BJP-led government has suspended thousands of non-profit groups from receiving foreign funding. US officials say the country has supplied doses of an experimental antibody to help fight the growing outbreak of Ebola in the Democratic Republic of Congo. The World Health Organization says the drug is being shipped for clinical trials. Spain's socialist Prime Minister Pedro Sanchez has denied accusations of corruption amid a series of scandals that risk toppling his administration. Appearing before Parliament, he denounced what he called a character assassination of his family. At the Men's Football World Cup, Colombia has become the latest team to reach the knockout phase with a 1-0 victory over the Democratic Republic of Congo. BBC News.
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4: 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Big 106.2 pe Ujjwal Khanna ke saath hain. Final hour of the show. Alka Yagnik ke spectacular theme hour ke baad chalte hain apne regular gaane ki taraf. Halaki ye gaane bhi ekdam soft and soothing is what I define my show with. The 3 hours of all this nice, easy tracks. कोई भी गाना आप सुनना चाहते हैं, इज देयर एनी ट्रैक दैट आई कैन प्ले फॉर यू? यस मैम, यस सर, आई कैन टोटली डू दैट. 106.2 बिग एफएम पे आप जाइए, वहाँ पे अपने आप 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as a surprise anymore, but of course when you win it, you know, it feels like, you know, surprise from radio, from Big 106.2. main wapas aaunga ki is gaane ne surprise kar diye kafi logo ko, and Instagram pe kafi popular hai, that's what I'm playing. The film is doing really well at the box office, word of mouth bahut sahi chal raha hai is film ka, and I guess that's the best marketing strategy. Imtiaz Ali has not put a dime on marketing, but it's just that the story is compelling enough for people to go to the theaters and watch this. Tere Paas Mein, that's what I'm playing. Irshad Kamil ki lyrics, A.R. Rahman ka arrangement, and that's coming for you on Big 106.2. We're a part of Fun Asia Network.

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0: 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The beat of Bollywood.

Crooks, Sigara. Time to wrap it up. Unplugged version up. So now, Big 106.2 pe. Good evening to you. My name is Ujwal Khamma. And it is time for me to call in Mansi now. She comes in with her all thrill, excitement, and of course, lots of surprises with the big summer surprises in just some time from 5 o'clock to 9 o'clock. And of course, you can please follow us. Hamara content, jo ki hai 106.2 pe FM pe. Jo bhi aapko achha lagta hai, of course, please like and share it out. And most importantly, Wednesday hai aaj. So, aaj Big Filmy Wednesday bhi hua, Big 106.2 pe. Also, what you're going to do is you're going to participate in that, okay? All right, wrapping up. God bless you and your family. Stay safe, drive safe. I'll see you tomorrow on a Thursday afternoon from 2 till 5. Take care of yourself, drink plenty of water, and you have a great, great, great evening drive back home.

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1: BBC News with Emily Thomas. The US Senate has passed a resolution calling on President Trump to halt the war on Iran or seek congressional approval to continue it. The largely symbolic measure is a rare rebuke for the president from members of his own party, with four Republicans joining Democrats to pass it. Ukrainian strikes on energy facilities in Russian-occupied Crimea have left its biggest city, Sevastopol, without power. The Moscow-appointed governor urged residents not to panic. Western Europe is bracing for another day of severe heat, with red alerts issued in France, Italy and Spain. In Britain, there's a rare warning of a risk to life in parts of the country. China has detained two Japanese nationals suspected of trying to take products containing rare earths overseas. Beijing has been restricting exports of certain key minerals to Japan since November, when Prime Minister Sanai Takaichi made comments about Taiwan that angered China. India has imposed new rules on non-governmental organisations, requiring them to disclose their activities, social media accounts and websites. The Hindu nationalist BJP-led government has suspended thousands of non-profit groups from receiving foreign funding. US officials say the country has supplied doses of an experimental antibody to help fight the growing outbreak of Ebola in the Democratic Republic of Congo. The World Health Organization says the drug is being shipped for clinical trials. Spain's socialist Prime Minister Pedro Sanchez has denied accusations of corruption amid a series of scandals that risk toppling his administration. Appearing before Parliament, he denounced what he called a character assassination of his family. At the Men's Football World Cup, Colombia has become the latest team to reach the knockout phase with a 1-0 victory over the Democratic Republic of Congo. BBC News.
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0: when she is on air, rules don't apply. 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
1: Good evening. This is the Big Thrill. Wednesday aate aate na jaan mein jaan aati hai kyunki bas do din hai aur fir weekend right here. Filhal, while you're stuck in traffic or probably getting ready to stuck in traffic, we've got the big summer surprises for you jahan pe aap jeet sakte hain ek all expenses paid staycation so that you can beat the heat in style. And of course, naam to aapka draw mein jayega hi. Saath mein Ashram, if you win the vacation word game, I've got open movie tickets to give you and F&B vouchers. All of that with some fantastic music and of course, स्टोरी जो वायरल हो रही है अबाउट एक ऑफिस जिसमें अगर आपने एक मिनट एक्स्ट्रा लंच ब्रेक लिया तो एक घंटा अनपेड सैलरी आपको मिलेगी. मतलब दिल काट योर सैलरी फॉर 1 आवर. मोर ऑन द स्टोरी इन जस्ट अ बिट. किक स्टार्टिंग द शो विद

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0: 5 second rule.
1: Oh yeah.
2: This is the Big Thrill. I'm Nancy. We're playing the 5 second rule. It's a fun game. You get 5 seconds. I give you a few categories. आपने तीन चीजें बतानी होती है from each and वो भी 5 second के अंदर. Finally, parking मिल गई है. On the phone lines, we've got Shilpa. Hi, good evening.
3: Hi, good evening, Nancy. How are you?
2: I am good. How was your day, Shilpa?
3: It was good.
2: Kidhar, where are you? Home now or somewhere out?
3: Yeah,
2: still
3: yes.
2: At work?
3: Home. Just
2: very nice, very nice. Parking, parking, mil gayi hai. Now you're all relaxed. वैसे आप करते क्या हो शिल्पा? What do you do?
3: I'm working as chief accountant.
2: Very nice, chief accountant. Brilliant. I'm gonna play this game with you. It's a fun game. I'm sure you already know the rules. Are you ready? Are you excited?
3: Yes, I'm excited and I'm ready.
2: Super. Let's play then.
0: 5 second rule.
1: Oh yeah.
2: Shilpa, 3 things about your job that you totally hate.
3: Stress. Time management, teamwork.
2: Teamwork? You don't like working with your team?
3: No, I like. Sometimes I know it's hectic.
2: So, I mean, do you have like good friendly colleagues or you have those?
3: We have. No, we have. Like
2: dramatic
3: all
2: ones.
3: That also. There.
2: So sweet, so sweet. Quickly tell me 3 things that you do before you go to bed.
3: Switch off the, means like keep the mobile in the silent mode.
2: Okay.
3: Then turn off the lights and make the bed all right.
2: Time khalas, madam. 5 seconds. Very, very quickly. Quickly tell me 3 things that you can have idlis with.
3: Chutney powder, chutney and then pickle.
2: Within 2 seconds. 3 things that you do when you travel.
3: Pack the things and then light off. No,
2: light
3: switch off the light.
2: Light off. 3 things about your boss that you wish you could change.
3: Eating habits.
2: Huh?
3: Yes. Yeah, that is.
2: Eating habits?
3: Yeah.
2: I'm talking about your boss.
3: Yes.
2: What is wrong with his eating habits?
3: Means like, eating in front of others.
2: And not offering or eating in a way that others don't feel like eating.
3: Yeah, second one.
0: 5 second rule.
1: Oh yeah.
2: Well, Shilpa, only the idli answer you gave me on time, but it was so much fun playing with you. You were not bad, but it's 5 second rule, so you have to be a little more faster. I hope you had fun.
3: Yeah, sure. Yes, I had so much fun. Thank
2: great
3: you.
2: Great evening, Shilpa. Bye.
3: Yeah, thanks. Yeah, bye.
2: This is the 5 second rule, and we play this game every single evening. If you want to play, then 800-1062. My number is keeping you company. I'm Mansi. This is the Big Thrill.
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0: 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The Beat of Bollywood.
1: Good evening, I'm Mansi. This is The Big Thrill right here on Big 106.2 about Fanation Network. Joining us right now is Ajay. आज से पहले किस लड़की ने सिर्फ एक रिंग पे आपका फोन उठाया, बताओ मुझे.
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1: While you're traveling back, we'll play the 5-second rule. It's a fun game. You get 5 seconds. I'm going to give you a few categories. आपने तीन चीजें बतानी हैं, but has to be within 5 seconds. Are you ready?
2: All right.
0: 5-second rule.
3: Oh, yeah.
1: Quickly tell me 3 things that you pick from a hotel room.
2: Napkins, towels, and tissues.
1: Shampoo, conditioner.
2: Yeah, but...
1: That's it, Ajay. Please, you work for logistics. You sound like, you know, you get a hefty paycheck. Please, don't do this. Travel leke nahi ja. Moving on. Teen movie titles jin mein dil aata hai.
2: Dil hai ke manta nahi. Okay. 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
1: Very nice. Teen cheeze jo aap chat GPT se poochte hain.
2: What's the weather today? Logistics mein kya chal raha hai? And what is actually the currency exchange?
1: अच्छा, almost there. 3 Bollywood actors जिनका नाम V से, the letter V से शुरू होता है.
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2: बिल्कुल. Not taking out for dinner for her, vacations and absolutely
1: what?
2: Shopping is a problem. Yes.
1: अच्छा, so she doesn't fight when you
2: shopping, like, yeah,
1: when you leave the gila tolia on the bistar and all.
2: Yeah, she takes care of that. Not a problem.
1: But I have to say, Ajay.
2: Yeah.
1: For the first time, you were fantastic. Only a few answers, hit or miss, most of them were within 5 seconds. I think aap bhi apne logistics ke office mein baith kar yahi karte rehte hain, shayad the game khelte.
2: Main actually batau, I'll tell you honestly, I listen to you every time, and there are a lot of people who stammer about it, but I wanted to make sure that I call you and I get through with this, you know.
1: Yeah, dekho, inhone puri preparation. He's done all the preparation and that's when he thought I'll play this game. Very nice. I really like how people are prepping up for the 5-second rule. But Ajay, you were fantastic. You have a great evening and a great drive back home.
2: You were fantastic, I'll tell you. You have a wonderful day. It was nice talking to you.
1: Same here, Ajay. Bye. This is what the 5-second rule is. If you think you can crack it, give me a call. 800-1-0624.

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1: BBC News with Emily Thomas. The US Senate has passed a resolution calling on President Trump to halt the war on Iran or seek congressional approval to continue it. The largely symbolic measure is a rare rebuke for the president from members of his own party, with four Republicans joining Democrats to pass it. Ukrainian strikes on energy facilities in Russian-occupied Crimea have left its biggest city, Sevastopol, without power. The Moscow-appointed governor urged residents not to panic. Western Europe is bracing for another day of severe heat, with red alerts issued in France, Italy and Spain. In Britain, there's a rare warning of a risk to life in parts of the country. China has detained two Japanese nationals suspected of trying to take products containing rare earths overseas. Beijing has been restricting exports of certain key minerals to Japan since November, when Prime Minister Sunai Takaichi made comments about Taiwan that angered China. India has imposed new rules on non-governmental organisations, requiring them to disclose their activities, social media accounts and websites. The Hindu nationalist BJP-led government has suspended thousands of non-profit groups from receiving foreign funding. US officials say the country has supplied doses

0: of an experimental antibody to help fight the growing outbreak of Ebola in the Democratic Republic of Congo. The World Health Organization says the drug is being shipped for clinical trials. Spain's socialist Prime Minister Pedro Sanchez has denied accusations of corruption amid a series of scandals that risk toppling his administration. Appearing before Parliament, he denounced what he called a character assassination of his family. At the Men's Football World Cup, Colombia has become the latest team to reach the knockout phase with a 1-0 victory over the Democratic Republic of Congo. BBC News.
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4: Today's weather update. Sub-zero temperatures are recorded in Dubai. 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
10: I'm working as a head of people and culture.
9: And आप एक्चुअली करते क्या हो?
10: HR.
9: What a fancy term you have found. Is this like a general thing on LinkedIn or ye aapne banaya hai ya ye kya scene hai?
10: No, humne nahi banaya hai. This is very common actually in MNCs.
9: Oh.
10: And in Western companies.
9: Batana fir se ek bar ke head of people and culture.
10: People and culture. Yeah.
9: Unbelievable. Very nice. Yeah. Tell me, sach batao, itne sare jokes ban gaye HR ke upar ke unhone socha ki hum naam hi change karte hain thoda sa yaar. Head of people and culture sounds much better yaar. What do you think a media distribution officer is?
10: head of distribution media.
8: No.
9: Guess what?
10: That's what you're doing.
8: No, a paper boy.
9: Okay, ek aur. Who do you think is a director of first impressions?
10: Receptionist
9: is absolutely correct.
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13: It's 36 degrees outside. Aaj low chai around 32. Very, very humid though. 63% pe hai humidity is waqt. And kaha ja raha hai ki agle hafte aur garmi aur humidity hogi. 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

0: The Big Thrill with Nancy on Big 106.2. The Beat of Bollywood.
1: 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The Abu Dhabi to Fujairah route starts this Tuesday, June 30th, 1 hour 45 minutes, coast to coast. 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Maserati has refreshed 3 models in one go. The Grecale, the Gran Turismo and Gran Cabrio. The top Trofeo now delivers 590 horsepower from its updated Nettuno V6, while the electric Gran Turismo Folgare pushes its range past 540 kilometers. Italian luxury sharpened. 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Stay tuned.
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1: Good evening. This is the Big Thrill of Mansi right here on Big 106.2, a part of Funny Show Network. Joining us is Huda. Hi, Huda.
2: Hi, how are you?
1: I'm good. How are you?
2: I'm good. Doing well. Thank you.
1: Seems like someone who will break all the HR policies and rules at work. Anna?
2: Yes. I have my own company, so I don't break any rules. I make rules.
1: She makes the rules. If at all you want to introduce a rule at your workplace, then what will happen?
2: I think time, ka, of course, usko follow karna chahiye. Punch in,
1: yes!
2: Punch out.
1: See, now she's in the power, so she has her own rules. So what are the rules that you have set for your organization?
2: The same rule, but I'm also lenient because, you know, I'm a person who likes to be, you know, because people, they need some time. They're not robots, so they need to be, you know, having some compensation for time, whatever it comes to rules. We cannot just, you know, be very strict.
1: So if one of your employees 3 days in a row is coming late to work, you'll be okay?
2: I'll give them, you know, I will ask them a reason. If it's genuine, of course, you know, then I will tell them, okay, take care, you know, don't do that. But of course, uske paas thoda strict hoda padega, warna to company kahan jayegi?
1: Exactly. Waise bhi 80%, and I'm including myself, hum kabhi bhi genuine reasons apne office mein batate nahi. Filhal, we'll play the 5-second rule. It's a fun game. You get 5 seconds. I'm going to give you a few categories. Name teen cheeze 5 seconds ke andar, okay?
2: Sure.
0: 5-second rule.
3: Oh, yeah.
1: 3 Bollywood celebrities jinka naam with the letter A shuru hota hai.
2: Amitabh Bachchan.
1: Nice.
2: Akshay Khanna.
1: Okay.
2: Hrithik Roshan.
1: Very good. 3 things that you can eat that start with the letter S.
2: Sugar.
1: Okay.
2: Cream.
1: Huh?
2: And
1: Sugar, salt, time bhi khatam. 3 things that you find only at an airport.
2: Dubai Duty Free.
1: Okay.
2: Concierge service.
1: Hey.
2: And
1: 3 yeah. Bollywood songs jin mein the word dil aata hai.
2: Dil.
1: Dil.
2: Dil. Pakistan. 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
1: Ho gaya khatam Bollywood gaane dil dil Pakistan she's saying. And isi ke saath Huda aisa ho gaya hai ki aap ye game to bilkul acha nahi khel paye ho.
0: 5 seconds.
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2: Thank you, lovely talking to you. 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Thank you.
1: Yeah, 5 second rule. 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When I come back, it's time for the big summer surprises. You stay right here.

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1: BBC News with Emily Thomas. The US Senate has passed a resolution calling on President Trump to halt the war on Iran or seek congressional approval to continue it. The largely symbolic measure is a rare rebuke for the president from members of his own party, with four Republicans joining Democrats to pass it. Ukrainian strikes on energy facilities in Russian-occupied Crimea have left its biggest city, Sevastopol, without power. The Moscow-appointed governor urged residents not to panic. Western Europe is bracing for another day of severe heat, with red alerts issued in France, Italy and Spain. In Britain, there's a rare warning of a risk to life in parts of the country. China has detained two Japanese nationals suspected of trying to take products containing rare earths overseas. Beijing has been restricting exports of certain key minerals to Japan since November, when Prime Minister Sunai Takaichi made comments about Taiwan that angered China. India has imposed new rules on non-governmental organisations, requiring them to disclose their activities, social media accounts and websites. The Hindu nationalist BJP-led government has suspended thousands of non-profit groups from receiving foreign funding. US officials say the country has supplied doses of an experimental antibody to help fight the growing outbreak of Ebola in the Democratic Republic of Congo. The World Health Organization says the drug is being shipped for clinical trials. Spain's socialist Prime Minister Pedro Sanchez has denied accusations of corruption amid a series of scandals that risk toppling his administration. Appearing before Parliament, he denounced what he called a character assassination of his family. At the Men's Football World Cup, Colombia has become the latest team to reach the knockout phase with a 1-0 victory over the Democratic Republic of Congo. BBC News.
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2: All right, ये है Big Thrill Mansi and of course आज शाम फिर आपके पास मौका है to beat the heat in style. This is your chance to win a beautiful staycation so that you can chill by the pool, enjoy some great food, have a lot of fun. It's time for the big summer surprises and आपका नाम draw में जाएगा. And if at all you win the contest, नाम तो draw में जाता ही है, you also walk away right here, right now with open movie tickets, couple movie tickets हैं, साथ में F&B vouchers हैं. But ये सब जीतने के लिए थोड़ा सा मेहनत करना जरूरी है. 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
5: Okay, I watched the episode the other day and I have to say Alia and Sharvari both were such a good sport because some nasty jokes like Samir Raina had prepared for them. But I think they took it very well. In fact, ulte jawab bhi diye. So I think they were very good, the perfect choice for season one. Now, if you had to pick which actors you should be inviting to the second episode, if you had that power, who would you pick and who do you think would be a good sport and would not get offended?
6: Okay, so first, I think Varun Dhawan can be a good option because 100%. He's naturally energetic and he's a very, very entertaining person and
5: very
6: he's comfortable of
5: 100%.
6: Making fun. And I think Arshad Walsi would also be a good choice because he is very comfortable and he has a very spontaneous humor.
5: He's very organic.
6: Punchlines very naturally, I feel.
5: You know, he doesn't even have to deliver a punchline. He can just give you a look and you'll be embarrassed. He has that power.
0: Heartfelt and feel good times. Monday to Friday, 2 p.m. to 5 p.m. The Big Life with Ujjwal. 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
5: Not really big, but patchy traffic at the moment. अगर आप मनारा के आसपास हैं, अलकूज इंडस्ट्रियल एरिया, अगेन अलकूज 4, इट इज अ बिट पैची. देयर इज ट्रैफिक इफ यू आर ऑन द हेस स्ट्रीट, स्पेशली इफ यू गोइंग 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
3: Not really big, but still a 25-minute delay if you're on Sheikh Zayed, especially Business Bay, DIFC. There's traffic, Motive to Mohisna, 15 to 18-minute delay us route pe. Iske alawa, halka-pulka traffic still on the Hesar Street, not really bad. Aapko traffic milega JVT se agar aap aage ja rahe towards Sports City. 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
1: You also have a chance to be Dhurandhar this summer by beating the heat, style sick, staycation ke saath, chill by the pool, enjoy some yum food, relax kijiye. And ye sab karne ke liye aapko sirf register karna hai. Big summer surprises it is. BSS your name to our WhatsApp, which is 0543091062. Big summer surprises has been made possible by our presenting sponsor Skechers, title sponsor Papa John's, hospitality partner Rixos Almarid in Russell Khema. And do not forget, kal bhi once again I'll be playing the same game at the same time, wherein you get a chance shortlist hone ka in the lucky draw and also win some movie tickets and F&B vouchers. Until then, do not forget to register for the big summer surprises. Once again, repeating the numbers 0543091062.

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nights need no words, just the right vibe. Sink into the big chill, only on Big 106.2, the beat of Bollywood. What if this summer came with a surprise? A big surprise. 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

0: Okay, now I would like to introduce you to my very good friend, an amazing guy, and a super cool singer, Siddharth Mahadevan, on stage, please.
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